0: taxi.
1: You know, that became my language.
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I know it's hard and yes, I know life goes round and round. Please, don't be sad. I know it's hard and yes, I know love will never, never die. Please, don't be vexed. 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
1: Funk.
3: Funk. 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

0: Immersion!
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3: You should get to the point where anyone else would quit, and you're not gonna.